0: important that we pay attention. You got to pay close attention. Should you meet someone, find out their love language. That helps. And then make sure your eyes pay attention. That goes for both of you. And make sure you lock in right here where you are tonight in the most sexiest place in the city. It's Tuesday night, so let me give you a double dose from LMA. Trip, baby. We're going to trip out tonight in good way. Keep it on, baby. Welcome to the Quiet Storm.
1: 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Cause you take the bullet trying to save me, then I'm left to deal with me.

0: 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It's grown and sexy up in here.
1: 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We're doing this with all the ladies.

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1: Hit me. All the chronic in the world can even mess with you. You're the ultimate high. You know what I'm saying, baby? Now check this out.

0: 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The Quiet Storm with Lenny Green. Music like this.
1: You should let me love you. 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

0: the way to love. That's the way love. That's the way love. That's the way love. That's the way love. That's the way love goes.
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1: But I understand why. 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

making the vibe just right on this Wednesday evening as we enjoy and settle in on this night. Can I do anything for you today? I hope you had a wonderful day. But you can let me know if you had a wonderful day, if I can do anything for you, simply by dropping me an email whenever you get a chance, or you can try to get me on the love lines. Yeah, 212-545-1075. Or better yet, pull up in my